lost cause. You sick experiment. You tragedy. You vulgar teen. You heartbreaker. You menace. America the egomaniac. Numb from horror. Sinking ship. Dress your dumpster fire up as a child bride. A cheerleader. A saint. Dip your eagles in tar. Virgin vasectomy. High school hysterectomy. Motherland, save me from myself. Unrecognizable. Unsurprising. Are these the dark ages? Is it getting worse? Will we melt our broken bodies off the face of the earth? What is progress? Who says? Is this twisted system functioning exactly as planned? When will you be angelic? Is your finger caressing the trigger even now? I weep for your delusion. You're clinging against the tide of change, the fear that more for everyone means less for the few who have historically held the money bag, the house key, the sword. Don't let me shut down my heart. Arm me with love. I'm not gonna need it. You lost cause. You sick experiment. You tragedy. You vulgar teen. Cheerleader. Saint. What is progress? Who says?

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Now flex your hands upward, press the heels of your hand out to the opposite walls.

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1: Oh, yeah. Oh, yeah.
0: Oh, yeah. Oh, yeah.
1: What do you want
0: to
1: know?
0: Is this your first time driving around the city?
1: Yeah.
0: Are you having fun cruising?
1: I stole that car to drive you home.
0: Yeah, can you drop us off at our house afterwards?
1: You're coming.
0: How about we just go back?
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0: No, we're not, because we're going to a party.
1: You're coming with. 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
0: Then come the blast.
1: Yeah.
0: Come to the wall.
1: Yeah.
0: Close come the heat.

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Who you like? Come on, the daddy. 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Where you come from, sir? I be me and you. Not touching me, oh. 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Now Shakara, they call her Shakara Loji. We get a song for them. They sing them like this. 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

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Our socials, our secret circles. 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

0: You have been making the movie for so long now that you struggle to remember what happened. You are also starting to forget how you felt. Luckily, you are reminded by the editing process, which forces you to look at her. 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The memory of the touch of your lips was probably not her fondest memory of you in the first place. 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And maybe...
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3: For the last couple of years, I've been carefully observing the balance in my life, examining the practical and spiritual pillars that give structure to my days and my weeks, sensing the ebb and flow of my relationships with technology and nature, becoming aware of how even the smallest, unexpected drops of pleasure or pain could spiral my day. I used to think I could do nothing but watch the ricochet, my life's pillars toppling like dominoes, as if each fall held the same scientific laws of gravity. I now know that life is not beyond my intervention. It is difficult, but not impossible. Love is a practice, and practice takes time. And time is the most precious thing we have. Whether the love of a craft or a person, we must practice our love by making. From this thinking came the 11, a self-healing practice where you use physical cues and vocalizations to commit to change. These range from private, undetectable gestures to bolder physical movements and mantras to be expressed alone or in the company of a like-minded group. I look forward to sharing these movements with you.
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3: 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A person merged with tech in a way that has become unhealthy, inspired by the melding of flesh and cyborg in the films of David Cronenberg. Mind state. The condition of being comfortable with yourself, having actively stepped back from social activities in order to nourish your solo identity. Shaping. To recalibrate and optimize the external environment that fosters your creativity. To prepare the ground so that you have the perfect setting to focus your energies. The art of soul. The act of purifying your energetic and physical space by prioritizing the crafted over the mass-produced, the pure over the processed, favoring the meaningful over the inconsequential. Looping, entering a virtuous circle of creative motion, where your inspiration comes from within you and you're making work that re-inspires you. Affirming your unique perspective in an upwards artistic spiral. Opus. The unique and ever-evolving body of work that is self-expression. The work of art that is you. 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The place where you're at peace with your inner reality and acknowledging the power greater than yourself, of energy, spirit, or God. You sex your body. The conscious movements and exercises that bring health, self-awareness, and optimal expression to your physical vessel. Primal revelation. The knowledge that we are nature. The understanding that we sit within, not beyond, the natural world.
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And as you exhale, release any doubts, fears, or insecurities as dark matter, letting them dissipate

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Know that you are connected both to the higher power above and the core of the earth below, a conduit for creativity and expression.

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And because I am that bitch is because I am that nigga. And the that bitch and the that nigga that reside in me, coinciding together, fellowshipping as one to assist me in being a bad bitch as much as...

grateful for this present moment, the only moment that truly exists. Because the past is gone, and the future is uncertain. But what we know right now is this moment, right here, right now. This is your moment to let go. Do something good for your body, yourself.